0: Yeah. That's what we don't want to hear anymore, right?
1: No bullets.
0: At least here.
1: No guns, no bombs. No nothing, just let's all live and live, you know, instead
0: what
1: of killing.
0: What do you think of them changes, too? Buddy Miles wrote this one, and you know, like I haven't seen this one. It's Them Changes.
1: Still one.

Lagið heitir Killer en ekki komin tími á smá prodigy. Hey, he says I'm in a much future, kids can only lead to no good.